visit the Earth.

damn, she got like, damn, you know what I'm saying? Wow. But damn.

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Pointed threats, they bluff with scorn. Suicide remarks are torn from the fool's gold mouthpiece. The hollow horn plays wasted words.

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You suddenly find you got nothing to fear. Alone you stand with nobody near. When a trembling distant voice unclear startles your sleeping ears to hear that

0: Join KRCL as we wrap up this season of Music Meets Movies on Thursday, May 14th at Broovy Cinema Pub with the 1968 concert film Monterey Pop Festival. Hey, John Florence, you know anything about this Monterey Pop Festival?
1: There'd been jazz festivals, there'd been folk festivals, but this was the first festival of rock and roll. The

0: So the Grateful Dead, they're in between The Who, they're smashing all their stuff, and then Jimi Hendrix, he comes out, sets his guitar on fire. Picture this, Eric. Janis Joplin and Grace Slick on the front row getting their very first Jimi Hendrix experience.
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0: Mr. Bob Dylan, of course, there from the bootleg series. That was, of course, Mama, You've Been On My Mind. Garden Mother's Lullaby before that from local artist Kate McLeod. Yeah, I didn't play Kate Wolf because I don't have a mother song from Kate Wolf, so that's why that didn't happen. Hey, thanks for tuning in today. It's about 12 minutes after 10. Time for a couple of messages and back into the music.
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I said I was lost, but now I'm finally found. 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
2: 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My name is Matt Lovejoy. Happy to be here on this beautiful Sunday. And we just heard Alison Krauss in Union Station. That was Dan Tominski doing the vocals there on Mama Cried. Molly Tuttle before that with Goodbye Girl. That's what we heard. And Justin Moses along with Sierra Hull doing that great instrumental there. Sierra Hull was just ripping on the mandolin. If you've never had a chance to see her live, you have the chance. Coming up on Friday, May 29th, Sierra Hull is playing the main stage at the Ogden Music Festival at 7:30 p.m. And you can check out details at ofoam.org. That's O-F-O-A-M, stands for Ogden Friends of Acoustic Music. And the festival is Friday, May 29th through May 31st in beautiful Fort Buenaventura Park. The lineup is unbelievable. And, where are we at right now? I'm going to play some Flybirds, but first we're going to hear a brand new one by Jim Lauderdale and the Poe Ramblin' Boys. This song's called The Birds Know here on the Bluegrass Express.

And when I walk out, who gives you that high, baby? Who's that got me jealous of you? Who walks in when I walk out? Don't you know you're my baby? Who's that got me worrying too?

Many a night I've sat by the fire in a circle of stone silent men and heard the sagebrush whistle and pop and the coffee boil in the can. The bottoms were filled with the cool river wind and the treetops chasing the moon. And I knew without saying to take my guitar and play up some slow, gentle tune. I played up a face I knew long ago, and the song was the sound of a name. I knew without looking that every man there was each of them doing the same. Then I played up some hands so pale and small, with a touch as light as the rain. And I knew without looking that every man there was each of them feeling the same. Then I played up the booze and the holes in the shoes of a man whose life is a cage, and all the things done to make a man run, the hard luck and the failures of age. And then I stopped with a crash. We looked into the ash, helpless with longing

Now, traveling life might seem all right, a life without worry or care, always up and always out, always going somewhere. But I'll tell you, friend, it's not where you are, but your reason for being there. And then I woke as the day